0: Hey, yo, Jason.
1: Oh, yeah. Oh, yeah. 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
0: 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Holla at her.
1: I got one question. How'd you fit all that in them jeans? You know what to do with that big fat butt. 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

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Bullet, bullet, bruh, bruh.

0: 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What would you like in a woman?
1: Kind and,
2: Brava, tu play.

0: like one specific human trait like a woman could have, what would you like in a woman?
1: Kind and